Live from the heart of the Creamery District. It's 5 o'clock here on the West Coast. Time for BPM. I'm your host tonight, Never Regretta. Happy to be with you. If you're new here, BPM, in this case, stands for Beats Per Mom. Right now, we are a team of three mom DJs. Each of us with our own flavor of rhythms and beats up and down the decades all across the planet. I'm a short timer, however. L Tree and D-Dubs have been gracious to let me be here with you for about a year. I got 3 shows left before I have to attend to some personal matters. So I'm grateful for this opportunity to get to share with you what I've been listening to. Music that keeps me sane right now. Maybe always. 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So for your Sunday evening soundtrack, got a couple of bangers, definitely some stuff you can move to. Got a lot of blues in the second hour. Got hip hop, I got reggae, I got jazz. I got Zamrock. Underneath me, this is a Dutch band called Yin Yin. This one is their track Golden Lion off of their recently dropped record, Yatta.

can always reach out if you want and send me a text, 707-382-1398. That's the number here in the Humboldt Hot Air Studios. Of course, you can stream us, humboldthotair.org. And check out a two-week archive, as well as our great community programming. First set, I'm going to kick it off. The German artist who goes by Galaxy Walker.

BPM blowing right into your eardrums. You just heard from Skin Shape, along with The Horse All Stars and Modu Touré. Skin Shape is an artist out of Britain, and Modu Touré is Senegalese, and he's singing in Wolof there. That song was Entero, which means friend. Before that, you heard from the United Future Organization, or UFO. They were a Japanese outfit. And that was along with Dee Dee Bridgewater. Of course, she's from Memphis. And that track, Flying Saucer, from 1999 album Bon Voyage. Nejma Nefertiti for that with Sun Kissed. Louie Humper, happy graduate. All of you college graduates. We got to Tisslers. Nejma Nefertiti, she's actually out of Brooklyn. And that is a very recent release from her, Sun Kissed. And starting that little set off, Galaxy Walker out of Germany. 2023 track, The Thing I Wanna Bring, which is peace and love and a mutual respect for the planet. I want to bring that back. I want to normalize asking plants permission for doing what we do. All right, we're going to get back into the music. Underneath me, Chassel, out of France. We're going to hear from Butcher Brown next. This is Humboldt Hot Air.

It's Prince, obviously. Here on BPM, you're always going to get a Prince or Prince-adjacent track. Tonight, Little Magnificent, kind of a deep cut. He recorded it in 2003, and it's assumed all instruments, everything performed by Prince. And it was released as a virtual B-side in 2004, kind of very limited virtual release. Do you remember the NPG Music Club? That's how it was released. Like, you had to be part of that music club in the early 2000s. Do you remember all those clubs from the 90s too, where you'd like pay money and get tapes? That's how old I am. I used to get tapes in the mail. I get so excited. Tori Amos. It's so good. Anyway. Before that, you heard Blue Lab Beats with Jamila Woods. Slow Heart. A new release from that collaboration. Blue Lab Beats out of the UK. And Jamila Woods, she is a Chicago artist and educator and activist and poet. Before that, Otiken with Tundra. And Otiken, they are a Russian-Siberian indigenous music group. And the language you heard is Chulym, C-H-U-L-Y-M, which apparently there are not many speakers of this language left. And so that group, Otiken, they choose that language amongst a couple others from the Siberia, Russia area, indigenous languages that not many speakers. Anyway, they use their platform as artists to spread these languages and try to keep them alive. Before Otiken, Butcher Brown, No Way Around It. Beats Per Mom is supported by Hip Hop Humboldt. The Hip Hop Humboldt podcast interviews local artists, producers, and DJs, bringing stories from the Humboldt County hip hop scene to light for people here and beyond. More information can be found on the Hip Hop Humboldt podcast, all over streaming services, or hiphophumboldt.com. So the wind has been brutal the last couple of days, I'm sure you've noticed. It is supposed to start dying off a little bit tomorrow. Peaked out at about 23 miles an hour at my house. I saw 24, 25 miles an hour at the airport today. But it should be back down to a manageable 10 to 15 tomorrow. My poor garden. But I guess it's making them stronger. All right, up next, we are going to hear a little remix from Tony Joe White. He was the originator of this song. You might know Elvis. Tony Joe White's the man.

we got a plant. Looks something like a turnip green. 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'Cause everybody calls it poke salad.

Coco Taylor, voodoo woman. 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And in fact, I just learned that she was called Coco apparently because she had a severe love for chocolate. You can call me Coco. Voodoo woman from 1974. She was known as the Queen of Chicago Blues, but she was originally from Memphis, Tennessee. Little remix of Tony Joe White before that with Poke Salad Annie. He was the writer of that song, even though Elvis sort of made it famous. I had a couple of Elvis covers, actually, in tonight's show. I'm kind of anti any pedophile right now, so Elvis doesn't do it for me. Maybe I always have been, but I didn't really.

Okay. I just got distracted thinking about dark thoughts. I had to shake it off a little bit. I think that's what we got to do. Working for good. Make sure you vote. Please. Early voting starts soon. In fact, I'll give you more information about voting in a minute. First of all, we're going to go to Reunion Island.

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2: Which, of course, we intend to cause havoc with Lazy Bones. And in fact, they just re-released the Lazy Bones album, and they took those original 1974-ish recordings and used those to remaster the entire album. It sounds amazing. Of course, Witch out of Zambia, Zamrock. And Witch is still touring. In fact, if you happen to be in London, August 5th, Wednesday, you can see Witch at the 100 Club, just in case. Before that, Fabian Achilles with Refugee, new drop from him. He's out of Philly. Michou, starting that set off. Like I said, Reunion Island, off the coast of Madagascar. Which, I went down a rabbit hole, learned that France, of course, owns that island. Why do we need to own so much stuff? Us colonizers, why? I think we should give the indigenous people a chance to correct the mistakes. Teach us how to correct the mistakes we've made. Anyway, that's where I'm at these days. I'm Never Regretta. You got it tuned to Beats Per Mom, brought to you by Playhouse Arts. 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You can actually vote early now at the Humboldt County Office of Elections. You should have been mailed a vote-by-mail ballot. And there are more vote centers opening up May 23rd. Arcata Community Center, Fortuna Veterans Memorial Building will both be open May 23rd through June 2nd. 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Please vote. Underneath me, a little instrumental. Tame Impala's Dracula. Of course, if it wasn't instrumental, I couldn't play it because it's kind of naughty. Like me. Here's Gary Beals.
3: Yo. Y'all ready?

I want to tell you, you're the sweetest thing, and I'm going to sock it to you. Love it. Ken Booth. And actually, he's covering The Real Thing there, but I don't think the hustle flute is part of the original song. I'm pretty sure that's like a, I don't know if it's a direct sample or if it's just like thrown in some hustle flute, but it works for me. Definitely works. Ken Booth. Before that, The Main Attractions. Jam Up, Jam Down. And that was from 1978. And it's kind of a cool thing because they were basically students at the University of the West Indies in Jamaica in the late 70s. And the main attraction, I believe, I can't totally confirm this, but I believe it was women, all women. I mean, obviously in that song it was. And they were very politically active. And that song was actually part of a contest. So it was their first original recording. And they performed as part of this reggae song competition during Carnival in 1978. And they were trying to get Jamaicans to come together, work together to strive for economic growth, uplift the nation, take back some power for the people. Feels appropriate. Before that, you heard from Derya Yildirim and group Şimşek. She's German. I sing a lot in the Turkish language. Really love her stuff. In fact, I think they played Richard's Goat not too long ago, which I missed because I'm a mom. But I'm sure it was great. In fact, I think my stepson was there. So they were awesome. Gary Beals before that. Gary Beals, he was a Canadian Idol runner-up or something. Anyway, good people, good vibes. That's what we're bringing here on Beats Per Mom. Rhythms and beats up and down the decades all across the planet. I'm with you until about 7 o'clock. So the Redwood Invasive Plant Eradicators, or RIPE, they're a nonprofit that is dedicated to eradicating invasive plants in an effort to restore and protect our ecosystems. Their focus is redwood forests and watersheds. RIPE takes a holistic approach to habitat restoration, working on both public and private land, targeting invasive plants most damaging to those systems, such as ivy and holly. 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I'm going to play a setup next full of women, blues, jazz. I've been trying to feature a lot of women on my shows anyway. Giving voice to those we don't always hear from. Starting off the classic from Memphis Minnie.

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1: And bow wow to all of you. Big Mama Thornton, Hound Dog. Of course, the original recorder of that song, and quite possibly the original artist or writer. There's a lot of controversy over this song because the producers, Jerry Lieber and Mike Stoller, they are credited

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And band leader Johnny Otis, along with Big Mama Thornton, they did try to take up a court case to get credits for that song, but it didn't really happen. You know, the white guys, they get the credit. And Big Mama Thornton, she says that she just added improvised material, which I'm sure is pretty humble for how much she really contributed to that amazing song. Before that, you heard from the Alexis P. Souter Band, God Gave Me the Blues. Alexis P. Souter, she is in Brooklyn. She just released a new album last year, Just Stay High, where you can find that track. And man, does she have a voice. That depth, that deep tenor alto, just almost bass. I mean, she has got it going on. Before that, one of my faves, Sarah Vaughan, All of Me. I mean, you got to put headphones on and listen to that song if you didn't. You know, that's a 3-octave scat that she does in there. She just whips it out. Scatting 3 octaves like it's nothing. Memphis Mini starting that set off. That one was recorded in 1941. You know that Memphis Mini, she wrote and recorded over 200 songs. Amazing. Underneath Me, the Vernon Spring with a Mother's Love. Thanks for tuning in to Beats Per Mom. Rhythms and beats up and down the decades all across the planet. I'm Never Regretta here with you for a few more minutes. 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Leave a message in the office. We'll see you at the Playhouse. I was just thinking you could rent the Playhouse for like an election party. I think we're all putting a lot of energy for that day. I have been really leaning into the blues lately. I've been listening to a lot of blues. It's been providing me with a lot of comfort. I'm kicking off this next set with a little Algerian desert blues with Imarhan.

I'm gonna let Sun Little and his new track Whip the Wind blow me on out of here. You heard from Candy Staten before that. He called me baby. From 1971. Yasmine Lacey from last year, Ain't I Good for You? And brand new stuff from Algerian artist Imar Khan. Humboldt Hot Air is broadcasting from the unceded territorial homelands of the Wiat people. I'm Never Regretta. It's been a pleasure being with you tonight. And next week for BPM, El Tree is in the hot seat. I am going to be rotating with these wonderful women for the next 6 weeks or so. Thanks for supporting community radio. You do have Jay and the Woodshed coming up next. I'm going to leave you with a little Andre 3000 for my outro. And remember, BPM loves you.

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Well, Never Regret A from BPM with an excellent leave tonight. Since tonight's Woodshed Show will feature an eclectic blend of mostly instrumental music for your muse. Some acoustic, some electric. It's going to really kind of meander all over the place. So hopefully you'll stay with me tonight through the next couple of hours, bringing you the Woodshed from 7 to 9 tonight. And if you want to reach out, let me know you're out there listening. Number here in the Humboldt Hot Air Studio, 707-382-1398. That's 707-382-1398. We really appreciate your support for Humboldt Hot Air. I'm going to kick off this first set with a little bit of spaghetti western style music. Here's Hermanos Gutierrez with one of their earlier albums. Of Highest of Soul, this is Recuerdos.

opening up the woodshed tonight with a set of, I think, spaghetti Western inspired music. Hermanos Gutierrez starting it off from their Hijos de Sol album in 2020, we heard Recuerdos. And then we went to an instrumental from Charlie Crockett from his 2025 release called Dollar a Day. This tune is called Age of the Ram, and it's a theme song from his trilogy of albums that tell a story. Age of the Ram. Then we went to Calexico from a great 2015 release called Edge of the Sun. Koyaken is the tune we heard. And then the last one in the set before we're listening to now was Bill Frisell reaching back into 2001 with a title track from his release called Blues Dream. Very kind of distinctive modern spaghetti Western sound of his. Such a masterful blend of all different sorts of American music. Bill Frisell, and brilliant player. Behind me, another great guitar player, Bruce Coburn, from an album called Crowing Ignites. This is called Bells of Gethsemane.

That is Dan Walsh, a British-born banjo player from a 2017 album called Verging on the Perpendicular. We heard a tune called The Vaults. Kicked off the second set here on the Woodshed with a nice trio. Interesting group of collaborators. Brill Fussell, Tim O'Brien, and Dale Bruning from an album last year. They called Life Lessons. We heard Red Rocking Chair, an old traditional public domain tune. Went to another great guitar player, Kelly Joe Phelps, well known for his fingerstyle blues picking and bottleneck slide and a little bit of lap steel. This was from an instrumental album of his called Western Bell in 2009. We heard Sovereign Wyoming. Then we went to another great guitar player, perhaps not as well known in the United States as others, Michael Chapman, a British fingerstyle guitarist with an amazing career. He put out over 40 albums since I think one of his earliest in 1970. I think the man had 40, close to 70 years of playing music, of recording music. Remarkable. He died just a couple of years ago. Michael Chapman. We heard Stranger's Map of Texas off of an album I would highly recommend, a two-disc set of Michael Chapman tunes called Train Song, Guitar Compositions, 1967 to 2010. An excellent compilation of his music, just stunning guitar player. And then we heard from a collaboration, I've been playing actually quite a bit of this, George Jackson. It's George Jackson's album, he calls it Hair and Hide. And he's pairing his fiddling with banjo players. Different banjo players. Here we heard Wes Corbett doing a track called Food, Coffee, and Kisses. And I know this. I like this combination of things, actually, quite a bit. So it's nice to be able to play it. And that brought us to Dan Walsh here in the Woodshed. My name is Jay. Thanks a bunch for tuning in tonight and supporting Humboldt Hot Air. I'm going to jump right back into the music. And if you're just joining me, thanks for doing so. I'm featuring instrumental music tonight. It's acoustic and electric, and it's really moving around a lot. We started with some spaghetti western style stuff. We went into a little bit more avant-garde and old-timey acoustic music. And I'm going to keep moving it around. I'm going to move it around. This is a very unusual one. Eddie Barbesh put out an album where he's playing fiddle tunes on the saxophone, and it's just fabulous. This one's called The Tennessee Mountain Fox Chase, Eddie Barbesh.

That was a real nice version of the St. James Infirmary by Alan Toussaint. And it comes off of a wonderful album he put out in 2009 called The Bright Mississippi, where he performs with a lot of interesting players, mostly doing traditional American blues and jazz music from the 20s. And that version had some nice guitar work in addition to Alan Toussaint's piano playing by Mark Rebo. Started it off with Charles Lloyd and the Marvels from a 2018 release called Vanishing Gardens, or Vanished Gardens. We heard Defiant. Some great players on that too. Of course, Lloyd on the tenor sax, Bill Frisell on the guitar, Greg Leitz on the pedal steel, Ruben Rogers on the bass, and Eric Harlan on the drums. And that brought us right into Alan Toussaint. Behind me, Dale Watson with an instrumental called Dallin Grace. It's a little bit of Memphis sound from Dale. From Playhouse Arts, this is KHHA LP Arcata 94.7 FM, Community Forward Radio, broadcasting from the heart of the Creamery District in Arcata. 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Well, Dale Watson is going to help bring us into a little bit more electric instrumental music. And we're going to hear a long one called Ode to Billy Joe, Speak Low, from a band out of Austin, Texas, called Fasto Fastito. I'll tell you a little bit more about that track. It's a long, jammy one. Draws on some very old music. A medley. So, don't go away.

That was a long one from a trio out of Austin, Texas, called Fausto Festito. And in 2018, they had an album called Country and Western. That medley came off from that. Two tunes in the medley, Ode to Billy Joe and Speak Low. Ode to Billy Joe was originally by Bobby Gentry, written and recorded by her in 1967. Speak Low is a ballad written back in 1943 by two folks, Kurt Wells and Ogden Nash. Speak Low was originally written for a Broadway musical called One Touch of Venus. And Fausto Festito put it together pretty nice into a long jammy tune. Behind me, Julian Leger, or Lage, I think is how it's pronounced, from his 2024 release. This is the title track called Speak to Me.

And we're getting into, in case you haven't picked up on it yet, we're the electric version of the Witchit instrumental. I like so much music that's out there. It's really hard for me to follow any kind of a genre. I really don't. I strongly dislike the boundaries. And sometimes my shows meander all over the place. The next track is going to do that. It's another trio. Pretty jammy stuff. Will Blades on the keys. Charlie Hunter on the guitar. And George Slupak on the bass. And we're going to hear a tune called Dewey. So don't go away.

That was a fella named Reed Turchie, blues player, from a brand new release of his called Time is a Flat Circle, an all-live album. We heard Special Rider, which is originally a Skip James tune, one of the great Delta blues players, originally recorded back in 1931. Before that, a long jammy tune from an organ-based trio. Will Blades on the keys, Charlie Hunter on the guitar, George Slepik on the bass, or on the drums, excuse me. And that's from a 2022 release called Just Play the Blues, a track called Dewey. Well, heading into the home stretch here on the Woodshed. Thanks for tuning in and staying with me tonight. 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

Still some time to reach me here in the studio. If you're out there listening and enjoying the show, shoot me a quick message. Let me know where that you're out there. 707-382-1398. 707-382-1398. Behind me, another tune from Michael Chapman, the great British fingerstyle guitar player that I mentioned earlier in the show. This one was near the end of his life. I think he passed away in 2021. And in 2019, he put out, his last album called True North. And some interesting players on that. BJ Cole on the pedal steel, Sarah Smout on the cello, and Steve Gunn on the guitar. This one's called Cato Lake. Got a couple more sets of music for you before Splenda is in the studio with the vapors. So don't turn that dial or push those buttons or whatever it is that takes you away from Humboldt Hot Air.

quick set of music there. Started off with a collaboration between Bill McKay, the guitarist, and Nathan Bowles, a banjo player, with a very interesting album we put out called Keys in 2021. We heard Joyride. That brought us into Jake Zirkus's Fusel with his unique brand of modern folk music, kind of electric, much of it. Such an interesting artist. And the host of a radio show on Low Power FM, I found out. We heard a track from him called What Did the Hen Duck Say to the Drake? And it comes off a 2022 album called Good and Green Again. Behind me, another collaboration. I don't know if they're going to have a full album or not. A couple singles. Alex Benjamin, Phil Cook, and Justin Mazur. This one's called Night Racers. I have one more set of music for you. Going to go to Joe K. Walsh next from an outstanding album he put out last year. It's in constant rotation around my world. It's called Trust and Love. And it pairs the mandolin with the pedal steel. We'll hear a track called Driggs. And then we'll wrap it up with a long one from Andrew Bird. Once again, this is KHHA LP Arcata, 94.7 FM, Community Ford Radio, from the heart of the Creamery District in Arcata. Hope you all have a good night and a good week to come.

Greetings, fellow astro travelers. The time is 9:02 p.m. and it is time for the Vapors with me, your host, Splenda. I hope you're having an excellent Sunday. I know I am. Got some vaporwave for you tonight, as usual. Let's get some ads out of the way. 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And you know, you're listening to KHHA LP Arcata 94.7 FM. 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Got one more thing to talk about. That's Humboldt Paws Cause. Have you or someone you know lost or found a pet? Humboldt Paws Cause is a local resource where you can share information on lost or found pets in our area. Humboldt Paws Cause is a great site to check out to make sure all the pets get a chance to find their way home. That's humboldtpawscause.com, also on Instagram and Facebook. And that's Humboldt Paws, P-A-W-S, Cause. Good. Bring them home. Well, I've got a show for you tonight. I will play music. I hope you enjoy it. This is The Vapors, Humboldt Hot Air.

This is Warm Pop by Esprit and George Clanton. Kind of interesting because they're the same guy, but I guess he's working with himself on that one. I gotta be honest, I forgot my hard drive full of vaporwave today, so we are flying by the seat of our pants tonight. I did just find this telepath and vape error collab that is 13 minutes long, and it sounds really good, so we're just gonna go ahead and play it. This is The Vapors, Humboldt Hot Air.

Okay, that was kind of amazing. Up next, our friend Lost Traveler. This is The Vapors.

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Well, we're coming to a close on the vapors. Thanks for tuning in tonight. I hope you've enjoyed listening to these vaporwave tunes that I've played for you. I hope everybody out there has an excellent week ahead. Remember to be excellent to each other. And we'll see you next time. Up next is the Buck Jr. Show. He will be playing some rap music. So if you like rap as much as I do, stay tuned. This is 94.7 Humble Hot Air.

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You're tuned into the Buck Jr. Show here on this Sunday night. I'm Buck Jr. You know what we do here on Sunday nights from 10 to midnight. We play the hottest hip-hop music in Humboldt County. Great show for y'all tonight. First and foremost, we've got some new Drake off of his highly anticipated new album, Iceman. Plus, he released two more albums in addition to that. So I'll have my favorites from the three new albums that Drake put out this past Friday. Plus, some new Kevin Gates, Lil Got It, Lucky, Duke Deuce, and so much more coming up for the next couple of hours. But before we get into it, just want to let you know that there is going to be uncensored rap music. There is going to be lots of cuss words and adult themes. But if you're cool with that, stick around. We'll get to the Drake later, but for now, we'll start it off with some Chef Chief. Proud of Me Now. This is the Buck Jr. Show.

proud of me now. Said, look how they treated it. I know that they proud of me now. Look at me flexing. Enough with the stress. Enough with the stress. Enough with the stress. Enough with the stress.

0: Then broads flexing this for the broads. 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

Yeah. 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
0: 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I'm on a shelf with Freon.
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1: Bro finna appeal. 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

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That first set of the show started off with some Chef G with Proud of Me Now. After that, before we get to the new Drake, we had some older Drake with DJ Khaled, Rick Ross, and Lil Wayne with No New Friends Remix. After that, Chief Keef and Quavo with Never Fly Here, then Da Boy, Vallejo's Da Boy, and Lil Bean with Cuban Links, and then that last song I heard was 83 Babies with What You On. Support for the Buck Jr. Show on KHJ comes from Hip Hop Humble. 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Right now, some brand new Lil Got It and B Demons with Penny. This is the Buck Jr. Show. Let's go.

my friend. Know what I'm saying? Outside is back to what it was, you know what I'm saying? Atlanta, tell you about my run, you know what I'm saying? Ask Pluto Banker 21, you know what I'm saying? 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

0: million days. 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

0: 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Hit your hoe once, give her back, I won't call her. Instead of putting points on the board, I'm a baller. 1300 for the shorts, chrome baller. 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I wasn't trying to graduate with focus on making some dollars.
1: 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Over the last set, start off with that new Lil Got It and Beat Demons with Penny. Then after that, off of Drake's highly anticipated new album, Iceman, with a crazy rollout, including that big ice sculpture in downtown Toronto and all kinds of promo, plus two other albums he released on top of that. That song with future Molly Santana, that song called Ran to Atlanta. After that, Sauce Walka, 44 Mike Deasy with Pardon Me. Then Babytron, Samwell, TRD off of their new album, Back to the Basics, with Killian Hayes. Then last song you heard was from Wiz Havin with Baller. 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We got some new Lucky off of his brand new album, Drugs Are Bad, with Lil Baby, this one called Can't Be Trusted. This is the Buck Jr. Show.

ain't talking to fucking cum shop. Man, you know I ain't spamming these pussy ass nigga, man.

0: Here, tuned in to KHHA 94.7 FM, and this is the Buck Jr. Show here on this Sunday night. Over that last set, started off that new Lucky, his new album Drugs Are Bad with Lil Baby, Can't Be Trusted. After that, rapper and streamer Plaqueboy Max with The Last of Boy, then some new Young Nudie with Ya Dig, some more Lucky, this time with Rilo Rodriguez and V's with No Stars and Maybachs. That last song you heard was from Kevin Gates off of his new album, Lost Files, The Collection, that song called Timer. Just want to let you know that Here is a public sound archive project by Playhouse Arts that invites Arcata community members to gather sound recordings of our local parks, such as Greenview Playground, Stewart Park, Redwood Park, Larson Park, and the Arcata Marsh. This archive will serve as a publicly accessible resource for artists of various mediums. To learn more about this project and how to submit your own sound recordings, visit playhousearts.org/hearhear. That's H-E-A-R-H-E-R-E. Back to the show. Got some more Drake off that new album, Iceman, National Treasures. This is the Buck Jr. Show. Let's go.
1: Yeah. I gotta light the tower up for this. Yeah. Okay.

We gotta dip out of six, run out of six, just like it did. Why was TPS at my crib until you boy slid? It is what it is. Check signing is my kink, pushing out ink. I feel like a squid. I would probably need a YouTube search just for me to do.

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You're listening to KHHALP Arcata, 94.7 FM Community Ford Radio from the Creamery District here in downtown Arcata. You're tuned into the Buck Jr. Show here on this Sunday night, playing the hottest hip-hop music in Humboldt County as we do every Sunday night from 10 to midnight. Over the last set, started off with that new Drake off of course, his new album Iceman, National Treasures. After that, Babytron, Stan Will, TRD with Kudos. Then a little bit of an EDM hip-hop collab after that. Steve Aoki, Bia, and Destroy Lonely with Young. Then D-Block Europe, Young Ads with Yeah Baby. And that last song here is from Sad Frosty and Chief Keef with Gengar. All right. You can head on over to HumboldtHotAir.org for everything KHHA and Humboldt Hot Air. 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Brand new Duke Deuce right now. Feathers up. This is the Buck Jr. Show.

I pop out and pull up on my brothers. 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
1: 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Unky selling KL, he gon' get the fiends right. Beefing with the DSM, but he must not need life. He a pussy trying to be a tiger, he ain't seen strike. You

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Over the last set, started off that new Duke Deuce with Feathers Up. After that, some more new Kevin Gates with Talk Hustle. Nardo Wick with Get On My Nerves. Then Babytron, Stanwell, TRD with Heist. And that last song here was some brand new Kenny Money with You Dig Me. Got some more Iceman, Drake, Janice, STFU. This is the Buck Jr. Show. Sunday be the day.

0: down, shoot off one knee.
1: When he said I killed the nigga, and I did that, I seen him do it. And I seen him do it.
2: That boy about 130 pounds of horror. I know this for a fact, man.

much emotion is this? We got so much motion. I'm taking promotion sickness, asking what we are, cause we never laid out no conditions. We're both insecure, we both start to grow suspicious.

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Over that last set, started off with that new Drake, of course, off of Iceman with Janis STFU. After that, Lith with Jezebel, Skrilla, Mr. Clean, and then some more Drake off of one of the other albums he released. He released a total of 3 albums on Friday. This song was off of Habibti, the song called WNBA. Then that last song you heard was from DaBaby with Grammy Party. New Kevin Gates, So Supa, and Trey Loaded, FWANS. This is the Buck Jr. Show.

You're tuned in to KHJ 94.7 FM. Over that last set, started off with Kevin Gates, So Super Tray Loaded with FWANS. After that, 4-5 with Paper Cuts, EBK Backdo with Monster, OGZ and Guapo with Ghost Gun. That last song heard was from Casper, TNG, and A Boogie with the Market Remix. Unfortunately, we've about reached the end of the Buck Jr. Show for tonight. I'm going to play one more song before I head out. I will not be live in studio next Sunday. I will be out of town, but I will have a pre-recorded show for you in place of that. So the Buck Jr. Show will still be on air next Sunday. Following Sunday, we'll be back here live in the studio. Here's Sackboy Katie and that mix in OT with Gucci Rugs. Have a great night. Have a great week, everybody. This has been the Buck Jr. Show. Good

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Paul Anka and Odia Coates with Make It Up to Me in Love. And that's the version from the 12-inch single. I believe that was only released as a single originally. Played ABBA before that, Does Your Mother Know, from their album Volez-Vous from 79. And the Jackson 5 with a cut from their album ABC, I Found That Girl. Before the Jackson 5, we had a chance to hear the Bay City Rollers covering Dusty Springfield with I Only Want to Be With You from their Dedication LP. And Tycoon started off the show with Such a Woman from their self-titled album from 78. This is 70s Grooves, Clogus in the Air Room till right around 2. 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Más Americanos is a radio show built on movement between cultures, sounds, and eras, creating a cohesive experience that reflects identity and evolution. It weaves together familiar and unexpected moments through deliberate pacing, letting each transition carry the story forward. The result is a continuous flow that feels intentional, immersive, and alive. That's Más Americano, Sundays from 3 to 5 p.m. on Humboldt Hot Air. It's 12:22. The DeFranco family is next.

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Slick, with a track from their eponymous LP from 76, Forever and Ever. Played Carly Simon before that, covering the Doobie Brothers with You Belong to Me, and her version was issued on her album Boys in the Trees. Played Rush before that, Closer to the Heart, a cut from Farewell to Kings. And before Rush, we had a chance to hear Billy Preston, Nothing from Nothing, from his 1974 album, The Kids in Me. The DeFranco family, featuring Tony DeFranco, started off the set with Heartbeat, It's a Love Beat, from their LP of the same name. This is 70s Grooves with Clogus. 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

girls out there hung up on a man. You're caught in that old familiar web of wanting someone that don't want you. You know, men are full of schemes. They're masters of getting control of our minds and making us dependent on them.

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The Ohio Players with Love Roller Coaster from their album Honey. And before the Ohio Players, we had a chance to hear Black Sabbath with a cut from their Paranoid LP, Iron Man, from 1970. Also played the Chairman of the Board, Everything's Tuesday, also from 1970. That was originally released as a non-album single. Tom Jones with She's a Lady from his album Tom Jones Sings She's a Lady. And Honeycomb started off the hour with The Day I Found Myself from Soulful Tapestry from 71. This is 70s Grooves with Clogus. 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You're invited to James and Patty's dinner party. They're a little bit country and a little bit punk rock, idiot. Sharing their fave songs and checking out new punk, rock and roll, and everything loosely associated with it. 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It's 1:25. Herb Alpert is next.

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Three Dog Night with Shambhala from their 1973 album Cyan. And that tune was recorded also by B.W. Stevenson about a month before Three Dog Night's version. It's worth checking out. Of course, B.W. Stevenson's better known for My Maria. And before Three Dog Night, we had a chance to hear Dawn with Tie a Yellow Ribbon Round the Old Oak Tree, also from 1973, from their LP Tune Weaving. Herb Alpert started off the set with Rise from his album of the same name from 79. This is 70s Grooves with Clogus, brought to you by Playhouse Arts. 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An hour of meditative music and thought-provoking discussion and prompts to ease you into the week. At the end of each show is a short meditative practice on breathing and being able to help your week get off to an easy start. That's Open Art, Open Mind, Mondays 9 a.m. till 10 on Humboldt Hot Air. It's 1:42. Judy Collins is next.

Joe Cocker with You Are So Beautiful. And that was the third single from his album I Can Stand a Little Rain. Played Tyrone Davis before that. There It Is from 72. From his album Without You in My Life. And Judy Collins started off the set with Cook with Honey from her 1973 album True Stories and Other Dreams. 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This is Clogus wrapping up 70s Grooves for this week. Gonna leave you with The Undisputed Truth from their eponymous album of 1971 and Smiling Faces Sometimes. It's 1:53. 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

people see rock and roll as youth culture, and when youth culture becomes monopolized by big business, what are the youth to do? Do you have any idea? I think we should destroy the bogus capitalist process that is destroying youth culture.

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First guy I knew who died, can't remember his name. The 10th grade started, he just never came again. All his friends sat around and cried for a day or two.

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0: Wait, hold up. 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
1: Yeah, blood, I'm good. Damn, you

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scientist pioneer. For this is our last frontier, a hostile environment which may hold the key to tomorrow. 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

0: this once upon a time. Once upon a time, it passed yesterday. Today, passed yesterday. Today, why we're searching for tomorrow.
1: The music is different here. The vibrations are different. Not like Planet Earth. Planet Earth sound of anger, frustration. There was no one to talk to.

the past is the light of the future is the light, which is the beat. The wisdom of the future is the light of the future, see. Yesterday belongs to the dead, tomorrow belongs to the living. The past is certified as a finished product. Anything which is ended is finished. That which is perfect is finished. The perfect man is no exception to the rule. The perfect man of the past is made according to the rule of the past. The rule of the past is a law of injustice and hypocrisy. The revelation of the meaning of the law is revealed through the law itself. The wisdom of the past is the light of the past, the light which is to be. The wisdom of the future, the light of the future casts a

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Equation-wise, the first thing to do is to consider time as officially ended. We wake on the other side of time.

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That's Monday. I missed y'all last week, though I hope you're getting out to dance. I'll be here again soon with more events thanks to the local dance enthusiast and Humboldt Hot Air. 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

tiempo que me queda y lo hago lo mejor que pueda. Here for a short time, now you have no more time left. Here's what needed to be spoken but never said. Here's my letter to the dead.

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This is blessed, man. This is the first tour in a couple of years, so it's nice.

Good morning from KHHALP Arcata 94.7 FM, Community Forward Radio, broadcasting from the heart of the Creamery District. My name's James Peck. I am here this morning in conjunction with Playhouse Arts. I'm here representing Open Art, and I'm very happy to be with you all. This really wonderful sunny blue, really blue azure sky here in Humboldt this morning. It's really gorgeous. It makes you feel good. Definitely. Do you know, one of the strangest things about living in Humboldt is the seasons are the seasons are a little strange. Like, I think it's nearly spring. I think sometime towards the end of May spring is coming. You know, maybe somewhere at the end of June spring is here. It's a very odd it's an odd cycle in Humboldt, and I love still having misty, cool mornings in the middle of June. I had a really incredible weekend. The wind blowing away the blues, and definitely disrupting. I read this article on how wind disrupts your chi, or blows away your chi. It can affect your liver, it can affect all kinds of things. I noticed that the animals were all kind of like, skittish is a way of phrasing it, and I think I felt a little skittish too. It's really wonderful. It's a bit calm morning here in Humboldt, and you are listening to KHHALP Arcata 94.7 FM, Community Forward Radio from the Creamery District. And this morning, I was looking through some readings for possible inspiration for this particular theme for the morning. And I came across this writing by Robert Henry from The Art Spirit. I love this book. Recommend it to anyone who's listening in. It's a really amazing series of writings by this artist. And he wrote this little passage, and it's kind of blown my mind a little bit. He writes, I love the tools made for mechanics. I stop at the windows of hardware stores. If I could only find an excuse to buy many more of them than I have already bought, on the pretense that I might have use for them. They are so beautiful. So simple, plain and straight to their meaning. There is no art about them. They've not been made beautiful. They are beautiful. Someone has defined a work of art as a thing beautifully done. I like it better if we cut away the adverb and preserve the word done and let it stand alone in its fullest meaning. Things are not done beautifully. The beauty
is an integral part of their being done. So I'm just going to read that last part of what he said again. Someone has defined a work of art as a thing beautifully done. I like it better if we cut away the adverb and preserve the word done and let it stand alone in its fullest meaning. Things are not done beautifully. The beauty is an integral part of their being done. And the beauty of that last passage is this idea of a thing being done is already inherently beautiful. And so the question that that brings to mind for me, and what I'd love to float as the theme of this morning's show for the next 40 odd minutes, is can you see the beauty in what is being done? So wherever you are this morning, whatever you're doing, whatever you're up to, know that what you're doing already is inherently beautiful. Okay, I'm gonna let that sit for a minute. This is one of my favorite artists. Well, she was one of the first annotators of music, and her name's Hildegard von Bingen, and she was a nun a long, long time ago, she was a creator of some amazing ethereal music. She's a real innovator.

Ja, Hildegard von Bingen, a pretty amazing artist, and also she, I mean, this was, see, the 11th century, this is how long ago, it's quite an innovator for her time. And she was also credited with being, well, she was a religious mystic as well. She was an innovator, and she's credited with being like the mother or the innovator of medicine, natural history, and botany. So this concept of doing things beautifully, or the art of living, is it was just interesting that that came up this morning. You know, when I was making breakfast, I was thinking about what might happen this morning in the radio show, and there's this kind of underlying questioning of actions, consequences of actions, or the prediction of the outcome of an action, that I think that reading really extracts some of that toxic concentration behind it. It was a wonderful thing to know that an action has beauty in itself. And it gave me permission in that moment to recognize that anything that is done inherently has in its flow of movement a kind of beauty of in of itself. And I think there is an aspect to the concentration of drives and the attachment of worry and ambition and the need to make money that takes one away from that. And I feel like when I watch a bird darting in the wind, or I happen upon a bunch of elk on the 101, they're just doing what they're doing, and it allows me to recognize that there is beauty in just doing what one is doing. That in the action of doing, there is extraordinary beauty in being. I think that's why I like hanging out with my cat, or I can sit and watch chickens for hours. Because they just do what they do. And there is a beauty in that that's miraculous. And so I think this morning it'll be great to hear from you all. If there is something that you notice this morning that is
that is beautiful in itself, then take a second to text me on 707-382-1398. That's 707-382-1398. And let me know what you see as being, as having the natural beauty in your surroundings or in yourself right now. Once again, that number is 707-382-1398.

So the theme this morning is about the inherent beauty of doing, and the inherent beauty of being, and just ask for maybe some reflections on that. And on this text from DJ Mary Jane, thanks very much for texting in. The idea of, she says, stillness after a blustery week. And I think that is deeply profound, that the chaos of, it kind of seems to blow one's perception around, and then there is this, when that dies away, there is this still place where you can recognize where you are. And that can, of course, be either the eye of the storm or that stillness that comes after the storm has passed. And there's haze in amongst the trees, and the sun is allowing that stillness to be settled and felt. And I think it's a wonderful place to experience the delight of being, when you can feel the hot sun and you're allowed to smell the smells that are around you, whatever those smells are. The fact you can perceive those smells and feel that is a great place to really have a sense of self. And just to say, actually, DJ Mary Jane is fantastic DJ, and she does a show, River Days, every Monday between 12 and 2 p.m. And it's a place to rewind, relax, and recoup, an hour of reggae music here on Humboldt Hot Air, and sit back and let the music guide you into your week. So very much tune in to River Days, 12 p.m. to 2 p.m. I have this an odd thing that one is led to contemplate, you know, as far as this concept of beauty is concerned, is, you know, what is beauty? And there's an aspect of beauty which I find really integral or fascinating, is the inter-exchange of relationships. So, for instance, there's a blustery week where the wind is unsettling, or in some ways stimulating to the system. And then, you know, from my experience, then when that goes, there is this stillness which, if you didn't have the blustery nature, you wouldn't notice the stillness. And likewise, if there wasn't stillness, then it would be difficult to identify blusteriness. If we were always in blusteriness, then stillness wouldn't. So there's this interrelationship of those things which creates the beauty.
So it was, I went out last night to watch the moon set over the ocean out in Samoa. And me and my beloved hero partner, wife, friend, Sarah, we stood and tried to watch the thin slither of the moon go dip down over the horizon, and it was really difficult to see it because the wind was blowing so incredibly intensely off the Pacific. It was really, let's see, how can I put it, invigorating. It was a different kind of beauty that emerged out of that, and it was visceral. And then as I was coming to the studio this morning, there was that stillness, which is the antithesis of that. And in that stillness, I look up and I see this, is it almost a heat haze that between the levels and the layers of the trees going up into the mountains. And those two states are interactive. And those different states have inherent beauty in themselves. And the meditation this morning is this idea of those states being recognized in oneself. Those states mean that as we move through our own experience, we have in ourselves inherent beauty, no matter what. And a little later on, I'm gonna go through a little guided meditation connected to what inherent beauty exists even in the most mundane act. So do that in just a few minutes. If you have any more comments about inherent beauty of all things, then just text me on 707-382-1398. That's 707-382-1398.

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So I want to read this this little reading from Thich Nhat Hanh, and this particular reading, the title is "This Is Because That Is," and he writes, "Understanding the essential nature of interbeing is to see that this is like this because that is like that. Everything comes to be because of causes and conditions. This arises because that arises. For there to be a mother, there has to be a child, and if there is a child, there has to be a mother. We only exist in this interconnected way. With this insight, we can see clearly and we can be more effective. This is because that is. This is not because that is not. This is the insight of interbeing. Nothing can exist on its own. Everything in the world is interdependent." And I really have a deep belief that that is why we find beauty in things, beauty in all things, is because we recognize the interconnectedness of actions and outcomes, and that those things are beautiful in themselves because they are part of the patterns of what we understand is existence, or being a being, an observing being. Now, I've, for my sins, I've studied acting for a very long time, and quite a lot of the time I wondered what on earth was the point of it. And I think probably this morning I've realized what the point of it is. And that all that an actor is someone that recognizes and reproduced the beauty of doing. And that actually everybody fundamentally is an actor. That as you take one movement after another, or you take one step into another, there is an inherent beauty in that step. There is an inherent beauty in that movement. And so I find that reassuring. I find it reassuring in a world that is packed full of expectation and judgment, that actually whatever I do, whatever action

There is beauty in it because it is interconnected with everything else. And this brings to mind a question of how I as a being take an action that is about wellness and health and connection and tied to building within my community, within those that are closest to me. And if we take actions that are tied to that kind of beauty, if everybody does that, then we will know how to build a community together that's full of beauty. So, I just have a few minutes left, and I like to end each show with a little bit of a breathing meditation. Sometimes a breathing action meditation. And I just want to say I went to a really fantastic health and health-based community conference this weekend with Black Humboldt. It was really profound and extraordinary, and I hope that comes back. I hope that becomes a regular thing. It was fantastic, and I'm hoping to invite some of the people that were there to come and chat with me on the radio program at some point in the future. One of the activities was tied to breathing. And how integral that is to creating awareness and a state of well-being. So wherever you are right now, whatever you're, whatever you're up to, whatever you're doing, just bring your mind to letting the breath flow in through the nose. And let that breath come right the way down the back of the nose, down the back of the lungs, so you're filling right down through the back. So take a deep breath in. And then allow that breath to flow out. Breathing in. Breathing out. Breathing in. And breathing out. And just extending the amount of time that you take breath. And imagining the breath flowing deep, so that you can reset your diaphragm.

Allow the breath to slow down your system. You can allow awareness to come into that system. And as you allow that awareness to come into your system, you can observe and as you observe, you can let yourself enjoy and recognize the beauty that's inherent in the things that are going on in you. You can enjoy your shape. You can enjoy where your shape is. You can enjoy the way your shape changes. You can enjoy the thoughts that pass through your shape.

And you can observe the movements that this shape does. And you can delight in the shapes that those movements take. And if you can give yourself the luxury for a moment in whatever you are doing, you can give yourself permission to recognize the beauty of what it is you're actually doing.

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The habit of recognizing the beauty in who you are and what you're doing. And I hope you have a wonderful rest of your week.

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1: And good morning. Welcome to the denizens of Skronk. It's good to be home. And we're going to start out listening to the Conference of the Birds.

And that was John Coltrane with Too Young to Go Steady. And before that, You Don't Know What Love Is, and started that with Say It Over and Over Again. And now we're going to hear some music by Yusef Lateef.

And that was Yusef Lateef with Don't Blame Me, Ching Miao, and Blues for the Orient. And now we're going to move on to something quite different.

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And that was the Emile Parisien Quintet with Transmitting, Temptation Rag, and Le Clown Tour de la Fête Foraine. And Wynton Marsalis was on the Temptation Rag. And now we're going to hear some brass band music from the Extra Crispy Brass Band.

And that was the Extra Crispy Brass Band with Do What You Wanna, Just the Two of Us, and You Move, You Lose. And now we're going to hear some music featuring Choo Choo Valdez.

And that was Choo Choo Valdez with Irukari. And we just heard Building Bridges and Estela a las Estrellas. Okay, so it's a really great show coming up on Wednesday at the Playhouse. It's jazz featuring Rudy Royston and the Heroic Trio. 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

Okay, we're getting ready. We're locking the heck in. Because you're tuned into River Days. And we're going to start it pretty strong here. Native Puppy Love. Hallucination. 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

taking you to the hills, taking you to native land, hallucination, native puppy love. It's summer, baby. Getting you ready for Dub in the Creek. If you can't make it out there, end of June. This is basically what I would be doing out there. Not that I'm playing or anything. Anyways, I'm having Tobol on next week to talk about Dub in the Creek, but for today, Dub Sounds.

0: Hey.
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1: Yeah.
0: I haven't seen too many of you around lately. Things have been tough lately for dreamers. They say dreaming's dead. No one does it anymore. It's not dead, it's just it's been forgotten. Nobody teaches it, so no one knows it exists. Well, I'm trying to change all that, and I hope you are too. By dreaming every day. Dreaming with our hands and dreaming with our minds. So whatever you do, don't be bored. This is absolutely the most exciting time we could have possibly hoped to be alive.

some Kaimani Marley, Champagne Dreams. Had Protégé come to town last week. Talking about, this is what he used to play when he was here 13 years ago.

Can't rest without peace. I have a PSA for y'all. Food Not Bombs is on the Arcata Plaza every Sunday at 4 p.m., providing free meals and produce to anyone who is hungry. Always looking for more volunteers and donations. That's Food Not Bombs. And if you want to learn more and get involved, you can go to the plaza any Sunday at 4 p.m. Grab a plate of food and introduce yourself. That was Joe Mercer Marley with That Dream. You know who this is. It wouldn't be River Days without it. Blue Dreams, baby. Summer's here. Collie Buds. Every time you come around.

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0: The lighter woman. Woman, pass the lighter. Anyways, you know the vibes. That's why they make bongs with the magnets attached. Never lose a lighter again.

One of my favorite parts about being a DJ in whatever capacity that is having songs dedicated to DJs. And that's my song dedicated to all the DJs out there. That's Dreamcatcher, Marina P and Stand High Patrol off her Summer on Mars album that dropped 8 years ago. Confession. I was having a potato day yesterday. A rot day. Horizontal day. And I was watching Ashanti's new show, who I love dearly, and so I was going to try and add some Ashanti into the show, and boom, here we are, at Akunle Gold, who I play a lot here. Some Afro beats, DJ tunes, Ashanti. This is also a Raga Room dedication show, it seems like. Got really inspired listening to them on Saturday. Saturday is, I'm biased, but the day to be tuned into Humble Hot Air. Really, any day is. DJ, you know, you make me dizzy. Keep away the nightmares, just like that last song. Anyways, energy, we're coming up a little bit. This is definitely a higher energy.

All right, energy coming up. 10 days ago, we had a new viral song drop from none other than YG Marley. Keeping the Marleys up this first hour of River Days. Whoa, keeping the youth played. YG Marley, fire. Selector Slowburn, fire.

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1: 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I lined up all of Selector Slowburn's favorite songs. Beyonce back to back. He missed the first part, you know.

dance. Sing Beyonce all night long. 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You know? 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

Run It Back, Run It Back. Sister Nancy coming to Dubbin the Creek June 21st. I'll look. I'll look, you know? She want ice cream? Talk about more Mungo's hi-fi. Talk about it. Talk about Dubbin the Creek. Talk about it.

Talk about Dub in the Creek. Talk about him coming on. Talk about Noble Tobel coming on to River Days next Monday, noon 2. Dub in the Creek Sound System Culture Celebration, June 26th through the 29th.

No ice cream, love. Ice cream gal, Mungo's Hi-Fi. A little bit of Johnny Osborne on there, who headlined Dub in the Creek last year. This is Gardner, Mungo's Hi-Fi, Ice Cream Gal.

Bongos Hi-Fi, headlining Dub in the Creek last year, with Johnny Osborne, Sister Nancy coming this year, Micah Shamaya, Ayatel Soup, Rudicle Radio, Hi-Pa, Kinky P, Little Green Ting,

On a silver jewelry. You can test Nancy. On any man can. Dubbin' the Creek, Sister Nancy headlining. June 26th through 29th. Tobol's coming on. Next Monday, noon to 2, to talk all things dub in the creek. But right

0: I want to see all hands in the air. Sit. Put your hands in the air. Let me see you.
1: Selector Slowburn, probably not in the place anymore. Some jungle mix from him, from his collection, vinyl. Shout out all the vinyl DJs scratching.

Raga Raga. Shout out Raga Room again. Saturday, 8 to 10. Sovereignty doing his thing. And Inspiration. This set wouldn't be here without him, that's for sure. And I know they're better and cooler or whatever, but whatever, like Sister Nancy said, I'm not really trying to compete with no man, am I right? Anyways, I feel like jungle's the perfect time to look at a calendar. Next Monday, also known as Memorial Day for some, the 25th, I'm having Noble Tobel on anytime noon to 2 to talk dub in the creek, the sound system culture celebration that is a month away from next Monday, June 26th through the 29th. So let's flip to the calendar then. 26th to the 29th, Dub in the Creek. Extra credit if you go Friday and Monday. I'm thinking June 22nd, if Selector Slowburn is down, we're going to have a Father's Day B2B session. After Juneteenth, after Father's Day. Let's celebrate family and maybe do a B2B Monday the 22nd. I'm all about the numbers. Hey. That's the only update I have for you. Just planning ahead with some jungle. Raga Raga Room. Put your hands in the air for Raga Room, Saturday, 8-10.

because it was so fun when I came here a month ago and saw them do their thing live in the studio. I'm here on a Monday afternoon. Nothing's happening around me. I just have loud music and the windows and the doors open, but like Saturday night, it's a party over here in a positive way, you know? And yeah, this show is inspired by Raga Raga Room and Battlefield Funk and Humboldt Hansen and all those guys on Saturdays, you know? And big up all the lady DJs around. BPM on Sundays, 5 to 7. You know? Cooling down the vibes, maybe, before we bring it up. Terror Fabulous, Raga Raga Raga. Off this junglist soul jazz record album. Big up the DJs, you know? Up next, I'm a little scared, but it's gonna be fine. Got some coolism, jam hot. Because we need to, you know, keep it hot or cool down. That's the only option we have in this summer. Jam nitty gritty, you're listening to-

Dub and Jungle Heavy, getting ready for Dub in the Creek a month and away next Monday, having Noble Tobel on to talk all things Dub in the Creek, June 26th through the 29th. Listen here.

I know that Noble Tobel had Chesedek out at his place out on Willow Creek a couple months ago. Irie Ites was at Dub in the Creek last summer. Definitely a highlight from my Dub in the Creek experience. Irie Ites, who I had known before and got to hear them. And when they played that viral Queen Omega song, let me find it. Boy, did I rejoice. Irie Ites, big fan. Big fan of all the people that made it out there. And I only became a fan and was a fan because I was out there experiencing it. And then even if I missed it, like Mungo's Hi-Fi, I wasn't even there.

Pass me the paper. What a callback to noon when I came on. Noon to two. You're tuned into River Days. This is DJ Mary Jane, brought to you by Playhouse Arts. You're tuned into KHHA LPRK at 94.7 FM, a.k.a. Humboldt Air, a.k.a. Monday is lit. Noon to two. I keep your lunch break fire.

I feel like this was like an Independence Awakening, that song. Three the Hard Way, live at Dub in the Creek. Crazy, changed me world. Queen Omega headlining Reggae on the River last year. Some more Irieites, Queen Omega, Big Fire, River Days.

this year. We've got Sister Nancy, Micah Shamaya, Ital Soup, Rudicol Radio, Hypok, Kinky P, Lickle Green Ting, and much, much more. Like who I'm going to play right now.

who's headlining Dub in the Creek June 26th through the 29th. The lineup is on Instagram, Dub in the Creek. I'll add on Hoopa, 26th or 29th of June. Having Noble Tobel on next Monday to talk about Dub in the Creek. I can't stop talking about it, so it'll be nice to have the guy who's putting it on be here and tell you all the things you need to know and things you need to know. This is Duddy Gov, Ross Demo, potential Bad Boy remix. I'm getting sad that I already did my K-Mud rank and reggae rotation set for the next 2 months. I'm going to miss my next one. And I talked about Dub in the Creek for that last one. And it was a good time. And I just am obsessed and I can't stop playing it. So thanks for tuning in to River Days, where I get to express myself, you know? Dubsty and Johnny Go Figure. Dubsty headlined Dub in the Creek last year. Coming out of Bed-Stuy, of course. Johnny Go Figure is going to be there holding it down with Etika. Big things, this Dub in the Creek, June 20th.

Dubsty, Johnny Go Figure, A Different Answer. Going into some more Ross demo. Back to back. This coming June 26th to the 29th out in Hoopa, California. More next Monday with Tobol. Life with Demolisha DJs and Ross demo.

0: lineup, for all that good music and inspiration for my show today. Battlefield Funk, Pizzo, Drassar Monumental, Droop, and anyone else that's in the room, you know? Keeping the vibes. Shout out Sovereign T, who's before them 8 to 10 p.m. Saturday nights. He's there every 2 weeks. He was just there on Saturday, so you got 2 weeks to tune into that one. Did a lot of rhythms. The king of the rhythms. Ragga Ragga Room rhythm. And Jungle's for the girls, but Zell's for the boys. And, you know, it's a collective. We're all here together. Yeah, no.
1: Yeah, babe. I did it right. Hold on, somebody's on the other line.
0: This is one he played on Saturday. The Creeper rhythm.
1: Yeah, that was my friend on the other line. But you know I can't wait to see you tonight. I've been thinking about you.

Welcome to my life. These are the songs I choose for my life. Hey, how about that? We're taking a trip to Kauai, Hawaii, wherever you want to go. Here we go again. Vitals 808, Hawaii Sound. Small Axe from Maui. This is Vitals 808. Here we go again. Take a trip.

I need an energy booster. Throwing it back to Saturday night, 8 to 10 p.m. Raga Raga Room. Raga Jungle Room. Kauai, the jungle of Hawaii. So it fits, no? Fading out. Here we go again, Vitals 808. Here we go again, adding...

Oops. See what I did there? Add a little bit of jungle jungle to the jungle. Don't worry, we're back. That was Blissinesso, Jungle, over this jungle jungle Blade Runner track that got laid down by Sovereignty.

We have no time to get through this anymore. I lose time, I lose my mind, you know? Some more Hawaii sound. Vitals 808. Yeah. Just while I ad-lib here for a minute. Thanks for tuning in to River Days. DJ Mary Jane.

We're going to sneak in this track. I found this one when I was in Hawaii years ago, listening to the radio there, because I love the radio. That's why I'm here.

found this one. I think it was 98.9. That's what I named the playlist. I'm assuming from 4 years ago when I was in Kauai last and when I had a radio show. And it was when my mom was getting married there 4 years ago. Love the female sound. Gonna go in from Galaxy to Falling Star, Johnny Go Figure, who's coming to Dub in the Creek. All things Dub in the Creek here on River Days and next Monday with Tobel. You could text us in any questions, 707-382-1398. And I'll tell you the number next week, too. Dusty Gold up next at 2 with Narrowly. She's also going to be here on Monday a little bit early, doing an interview with Tobel and myself, talking about Dub in the Creek. Johnny Go Figure going to be out there. This is new one, Falling Star. Then I've got the Easy Star All-Stars David Bowie Starman album with a little bit of Johnny Go Figure, Hang On to Yourself. Thanks for tuning in to Humboldt Hot Air, 94.7 FM, KHHA, LP Arcata. River Days with DJ Mary Jane. Went through a lot today. Did a lot. Thanks for tuning in. Hope you enjoyed. Recommendations after this show would be tuning in 5 to midnight from Saturday. Talked about all three of those shows. Humboldt Hansen, Saturday Sessions, Reggae Vibes, Reggae Holding It Down. Staple Reggae Sounds, 5 to 8, CDDJ, Humboldt Hansen, Saturday Sessions, 8 to 10 p.m., Live and on the Decks, Sovereignty, 8 to 10. And then 10 to midnight is Battlefield Funk Radio. Shout out Pizzo and Drassar Monumental doing B2B with Droop on the mic. Love my Humboldt Hot Air family. And thanks to Narrowly, because without her, we wouldn't have any of this. Her show Dusty Gold up next at 2. And it sounds like she's got a guest. How exciting.

0: 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We have Peggy.
1: Yay, thanks.
0: Hi, Peggy.
1: Hi.
0: Peggy Loudon is who is here in the studio with us, and Peggy was once a Humboldt Hot Air DJ for a while.
1: Back in the day.
0: We miss having
1: but
0: having
1: thanks
0: Peggy.
1: For letting me join you today.
0: Totally. We miss having Peggy on, and your show was called Walk the Line.
1: Yes, it was.
0: And it was a really similar genre to what this show is, Dusty Gold. So it's great to have you back.
1: Yeah, thanks.
0: Playing your faves.
1: Yeah. It's a little more country Americana this time, not Walk the Line. I thought of more as folk slash country.
0: Okay,
1: so this
0: totally.
1: Is a little more country.
0: Cool. Okay, well, perfect.
1: Yeah.
0: So we're going to be on chatting about the music, and all of these selections are Peggy's selections here. So excited to get into it. First, we have I Want to Sing That Rock and Roll. Tell us a little bit about the song that we're going to follow.
1: Oh, well, this is a Gillian Welch, David Rawlings song, and it's done by the Brothers Comatose. And they're a band out of San Francisco, Northern California. And they're brothers that grew up in Petaluma. They're going to be headlining the 10 Mile Creek Revival this year, which used to be the Kate Wolf Festival down at the Black Oak Ranch.
0: You know, I've been hearing all about 10 Mile Creek Revival, and I did not put it together that it's a version of Kate Wolf.
1: It's smaller.
0: It's smaller,
1: a little more manageable.
0: Right,
1: but
0: totally.
1: Yeah, I went last year. Los Lobos was the
0: So
1: headliner.
0: Did it, so, gosh, the last year of Kate Wolf was...
1: I don't remember.
0: Okay, but the 10 Mile Creek Revival is only... It's only a few years old. Oh,
1: yeah.
0: Okay. Is it organized by the same people? Or
1: I believe, I don't think so.
0: Okay.
1: I don't know much about the history.
0: Yeah,
1: but
0: totally.
1: I went last year, and it was really fun.
0: Cool. Well, I had the pleasure of going to Kate Wolf a couple years.
1: Oh.
0: And I used to work at Camp Winter Rainbow, which is a summer camp ran by Wavy Gravy that's on the Black Oak Ranch, so on the same property there.
1: Mm-hmm.
0: And we would walk over. Because it's just, you know, there's a little path through the trees, and then you're in the festival. So I have lots. I saw John Prine there one year, which was a highlight for sure, and all sorts of other people. And it's such a great place to have a festival. It's so beautiful.
1: So beautiful.
0: And like, yeah, so I'd love to make it out to the 10 Mile Creek Revival this year. Yeah. So do you know who else? Anyone else that's playing?
1: I'm not sure this year.
0: We can look it up.
1: Check it out. Yeah.
0: And come back after the music with some info about it.
1: Okay, sounds good.
0: But the Brothers Comatose are playing.
1: Yes, cool. So this is them.
0: All right, here's I Want to Sing That Rock and Roll. Here we go.

0: All right. What did we just hear? What was that?
1: We just heard Plastic Jesus, and that was by The Bygones. And they're bygone. They're no longer together. But they were out of Brooklyn. And I remember hearing that song. It was in the movie Cool Hand Luke.
0: I haven't heard that. I don't know that one.
1: Paul Newman. Before you were born, in 1967,
0: okay.
1: It came out. And I grew up in Fortuna, and I remember our family driving up to Arcata, to the Arcata Theater, to see Cool Hand Luke. And for some reason, that song, Plastic Jesus, stuck in my head.
0: Yeah, so it's a great song. I wonder who originally sings that one.
1: I looked it up. Mm-hmm. I forget his name, but he did it as a spoof.
0: Oh, funny. And then people just really...
1: wink, wink. Yeah.
0: Yeah.
1: Yeah, I really like it too.
0: And that's cool to think about you driving up to Arcata.
1: Yeah,
0: what was the Arcata Theater like? Was it nicer than it is?
1: Pretty much the same. I was little, you know. So theaters were just nice back then.
0: Yeah,
1: you know,
0: yeah. And did it still have the theater seats all the way up?
1: Yeah, it was kind of a big deal for us.
0: Yeah.
1: You know? So then we'd go out for like a banana split afterwards.
0: Very cute. Maybe I wonder where the banana split was near Riot.
1: It was in Eureka. It was called Stanton's.
0: Okay.
1: Do you remember? I don't know.
0: I don't remember Stanton's.
1: I don't know. But that was our big outing. Before Plastic Jesus, we heard Gillian Welch singing Wella Hella, and that was from her Lost Songs Volume 2 album. And coming up next, we're going to hear Teddy Thompson and Rufus Wainwright doing the Roger Miller song, Trailer for Sale or Rent, King of the Road, and it's from the Brokeback Mountain soundtrack.
0: Love it. Let's get into it.
1: Okay.

0: 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You're tuned in to Dusty Gold here on KHHA LP Arcata, and we're here with Peggy, who is doing some song selection for us today. So what have we been hearing?
1: Well, the last song was Raul Malo singing a Johnny Cash song, a tribute to Johnny Cash called Dressed in Black, and that was, I guess, Things Happen That Way. And we started with Nancy Griffith, Listen to the Radio, which she mentions Loretta Lynn in that song. I really like that little reference. And then we went to the Mavericks singing That's Not My Name. And again, unfortunately, Raul Malo passed away this year. And Rick and Sherry, if you're listening, I'd like to send those songs out to you. I know that we all miss him. He was a wonderful singer and person. So that was Raul Malo from the Mavericks. And next song we're going to listen to is a Townes Van Zandt song done by Afe O'Donnell and Taylor Ashton, and it's called Loretta.

0: And that was Nikki Lane doing the song Companion. And Nikki Lane's out of Texas, and she started out as a fashion designer, and I was looking her up. And she also owns a high-end clothing store in Nashville called, what's it called? Hillbilly, high-class Hillbilly.
1: Nice. Yeah. Yeah. I'm not, like, super familiar with Nikki Lane, but I feel like when I see pictures of her, she's very well-dressed, so yeah. I'm not surprised.
0: Yeah. Yeah, that was from her album, Queen of the Highway.
1: Cool.
0: Yeah, I'm not really familiar with her, too, but I like her voice.
1: Yeah, definitely.
0: Yeah, yeah. And we started that set off with Loretta, the Townes Van Zandt song, and then we went to Dwight Yoakam doing Dark Hollow and ended it up with Nikki Lane. And our next featured artist is Brennan Lee, who is a member of the Wonder Women of Country, which is a trio consisting of Melissa Carper and Kelly Willis, and Brennan Lee. So
1: I feel like, Peggy, you introduced me to Melissa Carper,
0: and I love
1: Melissa Carper, and I listen to her all the time.
0: Little She's Christian got Girlfriend.
1: Yes, I think that's the song that you introduced her to me with, was that song, Little Christian Girlfriend, amazing song. But then that whole album's amazing, and then so many other albums. And then I just have been, as I'm like kind of dig my feet deeper into this genre, I'm like, she's in all sorts of groups. Like, I keep finding different groups. And I'm like, this voice is familiar. And then I'm like, wait, it's Melissa Carter.
0: Yeah, it's a very distinctive voice. I got to see them in Portland at the Mississippi Studios.
1: Nice. That was this trio that you just mentioned?
0: Yeah, the Wonder Women of Country.
1: Okay,
0: and,
1: cool.
0: And Kelly Willis is out on her own now. She's touring a lot. My sister just saw her in Santa Fe. So, you know, it's fun to see them out. And then Brennan Lee, they're all doing individual projects.
1: Cool.
0: She's a great singer and a guitar player, too.
1: Mm-hmm. So. Yeah, I played a couple weeks back, or the last couple weeks, I played the Carper Family.
0: Oh.
1: I heard that's her with others.
0: Oh, cute.
1: It's very good. They have some good tracks.
0: Yeah, yeah. This next song's called I Ain't Through Honky Tonkin' Yet.

0: And that was Luke Bell doing Dark House of Fools. And we started the set with Brennan Lee doing I Ain't Through Honky Tonkin' Yet. And then we moved right into Charlie Crockett singing A Dime at a Time. And we were fortunate that Charlie Crockett visited Arcata a couple years ago.
1: It was such a good show, one of
0: such
1: my favorites.
0: Yeah.
1: And we were just discussing how Charlie Crockett is so impressive and just can't stop releasing music.
0: Knocking it out, yeah.
1: I feel like he releases, like, I don't know, 3 or 4 albums a year, it feels like. I don't know.
0: He's on fire.
1: Yeah, yeah. Totally.
0: Yeah, so that was that nice little set. And we're going to start this next few songs of music with the Merle Haggard doing Swingin' Doors.
1: All right. Thanks, folks. You're tuned in to Humboldt Hot Air, KHHA LP Arcata.

0: So that was Side Saddle, and that was Molly Tuttle. And Molly Tuttle performed here at Humboldt a couple years ago. Excellent band.
1: Such a great show.
0: Yeah.
1: That was at the Van Duser.
0: Yeah. Yeah. And we started that set with Merle Haggard doing Swinging Doors, and then sort of adjacent Merle Haggard with the Avett Brothers doing Mama Tried, and ended up with... Molly Tuttle. So we're going to start the next set with Sierra Farrell, and she's singing a song called Letter.
1: Yeah. And before we do, a reminder that support comes from Wild Berries Marketplace, home of the Wild Platter Cafe and Wild Nectar Juice Bar. Wild Berries offers a variety of options for in-store shopping of natural, organic, and conventional products, also available online for curbside pickup and delivery. 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And we are here today with Peggy, giving us a fun special edition of the show. So, like she just said, here's No Letter from Sierra Farrell.

0: Okay, that was Honky Tonk Girl, and that was Elin Jewell doing a tribute to Loretta Lynn. The album's called Butcher Hollow. And before that, we heard Frida and the Fire Dogs, also Loretta Lynn adjacent, doing Your Good Girl's Gonna Go Bad. And it's kind of an interesting story about that group. I don't know if anybody's familiar with Marsha Ball, but Marsha Ball was in Louisiana, and she moved to Austin, and they got this band together in 1972. And they were really popular, but they decided to go their separate ways. So the name of the group, again, is Frida and the Fire Dogs. And we started the set with Letter, No Letter From You by Sierra Farrell, and then went to the Turnpike Troubadours doing Quit While I'm Ahead.
1: Great selection all around.
0: Thanks.
1: Lots of good things.
0: Thank you.
1: Awesome. Well, what do we have next?
0: What do we have next? We have Leon Russell. This is an old one, and it's from Hank Wilson's Back, and it's called Truck Driving Man, and it's an homage to the three Hanks, Hank Thompson, Hank Snow, and Hank Williams, the name of his album, Hank Wilson's Back. And sadly, Leon Russell's not with us anymore, I don't think, but the whole album is really cool old country songs.
1: Ooh, fun.
0: Yeah. So this is Leon Russell.

0: So that was Dwight from Dwight Sings Buck. That was Dwight Yoakam doing Above and Beyond. And we started that set way back with, where do we start that with? I'm going through all my notes. With Leon Russell.
1: I think it was. It was Truck Driving Man.
0: Yeah, that was a while back.
1: we were hanging out and listening to music for a little bit.
0: Leon Russell. Yeah, that's we did that. We went to Steve Earle, 6 days on the Road. And then Sarah Shook and the Disclaimers from her album Sidelong doing Dwight Yoakam. And then segued into Dwight Sings Buck, Above and Beyond.
1: Awesome. Thanks. This is Dusty Gold, and we have Peggy in the house providing us the soundtrack for today's show. Donors to Humboldt Hot Air include Bell and Hook. 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
0: And what's next?
1: Next we have At the Bottom, right?
0: Well, we decided not to do that one.
1: No, we're not going to do At the Bottom. Yeah. We're going to move on to Cornbread and Butter Beans.
0: The Carolina Chocolate Drops.
1: Love it.
0: Yes.
1: We're keeping things radio clean. Not that there's anything wrong with that song we were going to play, but we went, wait a minute. We forgot. Okay.
0: Bad word.
1: Here is Cornbread and Butter Beans by the Carolina Chocolate Drops.

0: Aw, it was Ruby Ruth George, our own.
1: I know, we were just talking about how awesome they are, and just we're waiting for Ruby Ruth George to be the most famous musician around.
0: Yes, because
1: they certainly have the talent for
0: it. They do, and they just got back from Nashville. We were chatting about doing another CD.
1: Yeah, so, coming out with a new album that should be, I don't know when it's coming out, but I know that they just went down there and recorded
0: and how
1: it.
0: How exciting is that?
1: And I hadn't heard this, but apparently, so that song was Honey Pie. And when did you say that was recorded?
0: Like 2017.
1: A long time ago. And I was saying that I know that they also released some stuff on SoundCloud. So if you look up Ruby Ruth George, some of their demos that they're going to put on the new album are also on SoundCloud. So
0: right. So stay tuned.
1: Ruby Ruth George.
0: Person.
1: Yeah.
0: Does good.
1: So awesome.
0: Yes. We started that set with the Carolina Chocolate Drops.
1: Mm-hmm. Also awesome.
0: Yes. And they're out of, they started in Durham, North Carolina. Hey, Asheville friends. And Rhiannon Giddens is the lead singer in that group. And I think they're now, they've gone kind of their separate ways doing individual projects. Really fun band. And then we went to Adrienne Lenker, and she's the lead singer in Big Thief. And she did a song called Once a Bunch.
1: Such a good song. So fun. And we were just saying about how incredible her lyricism is. Like, she's always just... How you come up with that,
0: how
1: you know?
0: How do you? What?
1: It's so good.
0: Austin Powers.
1: Yeah, right.
0: I think you hit the nail on the head when you said that it reminded you of John Prine.
1: That song specifically, not all her work at all, but that song is like, feels like I can hear. I mean, there's also a male voice in the background doing a little harmony, and it like almost sounds, I mean, it's not, but like it almost sounds like it's John Prine like singing it along. It just sounds like such a, I don't know, an ode to John Prine in a way.
0: Yeah. Well said. So now we're going to move on to a songwriter, singer-songwriter that I'm not that familiar with. Her name's Rachel Brooke, and I follow this a magazine called No Depression, and I don't know if you do too.
1: No, I haven't heard of it.
0: Oh, I used to get the print version, and now it's online, of course, and they introduce a lot of new music to me.
1: Is it all within this genre, or is it like across
0: genres?
1: It's
0: all Americana, country, new country.
1: Cool.
0: It's just really sharp writers. And so Rachel Brooke was introduced to me on that platform. And so this song is called This One's for You, Rachel Brooke.

Now, I've been doing this a mighty long time. Just trying to get my foot in the door, but, well, that's a mighty long line. And now they're trading human beings for songs written by machines. That's like trading country gold for brass. But me? Well, I got me a four-piece band plus a fiddle. And nobody calls us smart. And there ain't nothing about us artificial.

0: And that was Theo Lawrence, and he's a singer-songwriter out of Austin, Texas, but he was born in Paris, France, and as a young person, he got really interested in old country and moved over to Austin to pursue that. He also does a duet with Melissa Carper. They've been touring together.
1: Ooh, I'd love to see a stop on that tour.
0: Yes, I know, right?
1: So fun.
0: We started that set with Rachel Brooke, and she's another country singer out of Michigan, and that song was called This One's For You. And then we went to Beck doing a tribute to Hank Williams called Your Cheatin' Heart, and that was from the album Timeless. So our next selection coming up are the Deslandes. I'm pretty sure that's how you say it. And they're from New Orleans.
1: Love them. I feel like I play them on Dusty Gold.
0: Oh, do
1: somewhat,
0: you?
1: Okay. Somewhat here and there.
0: Right.
1: I feel like they came out with a new album kind of recently.
0: I think they did too.
1: Yeah.
0: Yeah, I was struggling out which song to pick because they have a lot that I really
1: yeah,
0: like.
1: Yeah, they're cool.
0: Yeah. But
1: this one is Take Me Back.
0: Yeah.

0: Hey, that was Patsy Cline, of course, doing Walking Dream. And we started the set a while back with the Deslons, and they're from New Orleans. And the name Deslons comes from a street that was near where their band was formed. And then we did Dark as the Night, and that was from the Weary Boys. The Weary Boys actually started in Eureka in 2000. And they moved to Austin, Texas, and did really well. I guess they were really well received. But they ended up just, you know, moving on, and they broke up. So several of them moved on to do solo projects. But they played at the Jambalaya a long time ago, and I went to see the Weary Boys. And then we ended it with Patsy Cline doing Walkin' Dream.
1: Well, thank you for coming on. It's been such a pleasure to have you here. And I'm so glad that you got to come hang out. It was so fun. We'll have to do another guest show sometime. It was lovely. It was really fun to hear your selections. It was like a lot of stuff that I knew, but also not a lot of stuff that I didn't know, too. So it was fun to discover and also to hear the, you know, the faves.
0: Good. Well, I appreciate being here. It was really fun for me, too.
1: Yeah.
0: Because I'm passionate.
1: Yay! Good. Good. Love it. And we have one more song to send ourselves out on.
0: Yes. And that's with the wonderful Katie Lang from her album Shadowland.
1: Perfect. This has been Dusty Gold on KHHA LP Arcata with Peggy Loudon. Thanks for coming on.
0: Thank you.

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This is Humboldt Hot Air Community Forward Radio from the Creamery District. I was so late to my show today, guys. I apologize, but that's what you get when you listen to community radio, I guess. this is my show, The Belly of the Beast. And yeah, I only have a couple more Mondays with you until I go away for the summer. I'll be backpacking in the Trinity Alps as a camp counselor. So maybe my show will be passed on to a friend, or yeah, hopefully I'll be back in the fall, but we'll see what direction life takes me. We are listening to Finally Moving by Pretty Lights right now. I hope everyone's having a great Monday and enjoying the sun. Looks like we got a week of sun ahead for us. So yeah, good things coming.

You shut up.

We just heard Real Areas for Investigation by Asian Dub Foundation. Before that was Galactic Funk by DJ Spooky, that subliminal kid. And before that we had Finally Moving by Pretty Lights. This is Humboldt Hot Air at 94.7 FM. I got a quick PSA to read for you for everyone's benefit. This one is for Humboldt Paws Cause. Woof, woof, meow. Have you or someone you know lost or found a pet? Humboldt Paws Cause is a local resource where you can share information on lost or found pets in our area. Humboldt Paws Cause is a great site to check out to make sure that all pets get a chance to find their way home. That's Humboldt Paws Cause. That's humboldtpawscause.com, also on Instagram and Facebook. I know that I've definitely utilized this resource many times, just wandering around and finding a loose dog on the street. And it's helped them find their family and find their way back home. So, yeah, check out Humboldt Paws Cause if you have lost or found a pet.

We're hearing Neanderthal by Fela Brazila. Before that, we heard Oji Neri by The Dining Rooms. And then before that was Distant Island, Cuba Remix by Ambala.

to count down from 10. I'd like you to take 10 slow, easy breaths. And with every breath out, you're going to sink down a little deeper, down into the deepest levels of deep hypnosis. So that by the time I reach the number

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They just are watching the rope walk their house.

We just listened to Pious and Thacket by Bantha Du Prince. Before that was The Softest Thing in the World by Funky Porcini. And now Lamavatn by Clive is playing. And I'm about to head out of the studio. It's great to be with you today. I had fun just playing my music. It's too bad I was a little late. Cut our time together short, but that's all right. I will be back next week, Monday at 4 o'clock. Hope everyone has a great rest of their Monday. And I'll be switching it off to the robot.